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1: In Britain today, we all know that many, many people are trapped behind the wheel of a car. 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
7: अपने कारोबार को कामयाबी की बुलंदियों पर ले जाने के लिए एडवर्टाइज कीजिए आप अपने आवाज एफएम पर लाइव नशरियात के अलावा आवाज सुना जा रहा है इंटरनेट पर दुनिया भर में स्पॉन्सर कीजिए अजान या फिर रंगारंग पंजाबी उर्दू पश्तो या हिंदी प्रोग्राम्स आवाज रेडियो पर और पहुंचाइए दुनिया के कोने कोने में आप अपनी आवाज आवाज एफएम के साथ
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8: 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It's me, Yasser. 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Yeah? 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

0: Hello. My name is Hira Singh, and I have my son's birthday today, and I set it up for my son his song for Nusrat Fateh Ali Khan, Mahi Ve Tenu Yaad Kara. Mahi Ve Tenu Yaad Kara. Nusrat Ali Khan Sahab. Thank you.
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4: Okay, myself, right to right about now, I want to big up Awaz Radio, large up Ali. Look, I'm out here, I'm trying to make it work. I got plans, but the plans don't work. Look, I ain't got a push or move, and it work. Got a next show, next day, I got to work. So we're going to push this thing until it works. Man, try to push up the, in the works. Me, I got bare new tracks in the works. Girl, when you think of finding tracks, I got to work. Look, I ain't got a stress or rest, just work. Too much pressure.

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1: 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We ask which is the best way to reach them. 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
0: कम
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1: out, everything changed. I worried all the time. What if Mum got hurt? 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My tummy hurt before school, and I didn't want Mum to leave me.
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12: I cannot figure out how to stop the genre of Pakistan pop playing in one of these feeders. So we may have to skip a few advert breaks or something. I don't know what we're going to have to do here, but we'll persevere on. But
13: I've just noticed your phone there, that BT one.
12: The old school
13: That's
12: one.
13: That's a nice phone,
12: That's
13: isn't it?
12: A studio phone.
13: That's right, isn't it?
12: We don't turn that on.
13: Yeah. Does that? What number's that then?
12: Well, you put it on here.
13: Yeah.
12: On this feeder. But if you look behind, it says Mic Live. When the phone rings, that flashes up green. And then you're like, you have to put everything on hold, speak to someone. I just don't know what's going on. It's just confusing.

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0: Hello. My name is Hira Singh, and I have my son's birthday today, and I for my son his song for Nusrat Fateh Ali Khan, Mahi Ve Tenu Yaad Kara, Mahi Ve Tenu Yaad Kara, Nusrat Ali Khan Sahab. Thank you.
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0: In Britain today, we all know that many, many people are trapped behind the wheel of a car. We ask which is the best way to reach them. 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
7: 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Keep up the amazing tunes.

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0: 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What if she left too? 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
6: 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It's Fiona Fennell here, a musical director of Delicious Sounds Choir. And we're celebrating our 10th birthday, and at the same time, we're raising money for a fantastic charity in Southampton called CLEAR. So it'd be great to talk to you, Ali. Maybe we can speak at the cafe. 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

0: I hate people that drop litter. Really makes me angry. There's no shortage of bins around. Although, I'm going to say my piece on bins. Those new style bins that have the thing that you pull out.
1: Oh, yeah.
0: Is it me, or I don't like touching a bin? Because you don't know what, you know, it's just disgusting. And you've got to actually pull this handle that all kinds of skanky people have touched. And it could have, like, rubbish residue on it. No, not for me. I'd rather take it home with me and put it in my own bin, which doesn't get collected.
2: In Britain today, we all know that many, many people are trapped behind the wheel of a car. We ask which is the best way to reach them. Let's see the figures. 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By contrast, only 300 are reading their newspapers whilst at the wheel. All of them cabbies. Overwhelming evidence that for the motorist, radio is the route that's right.
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13: Well, before we get into it, I've got a little chip on my shoulder.
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13: 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They're based in Little Old England.
14: Yep.
13: They do a phone-in, the two-word phone-in, and you're only allowed to say two words on this subject. This week, they mixed up a little bit. They said three words, and do you know what the categories were? Your bin day.
14: Right.
13: And your favourite orange thing. Okay. And it had to be three words. What would you say for them three words?
14: What, for bin day?
13: What's your bin day?
14: Not regular enough.
13: Three words! No, just three. You have to say Tuesday.
14: Ah, right, okay.
13: Yeah, and then your favourite orange thing in two words.
14: Saturday is my bin day.
13: Saturday, and your favourite...
14: No, Friday. Yeah. It's Friday.
13: Oh, yeah, okay, this isn't going too well.
14: No, it's not.
13: Let's start again. Take three. Caller, what's your bin day?
14: Friday.
13: What's your favourite orange thing in two words?
14: Donald Trump.
13: So these are the sort of answers this radio station gets. So my point is, we have this radio station, we have this platform. What? We can't get one phone call.
14: No, we've had... Who phoned up?
13: Danny.
14: Twice.
13: Twice.
14: Yeah, and he didn't even tell us what his favourite orange thing was.

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11: Yo, it's Ty and it's Sam, and we're up on the Waz. We're here and we're loving it, and we're thinking about the people, we think about the fans, we think about everybody, everybody in the land.
12: Yeah, we're here at Awaz FM. Yeah, we're at Awaz. The presenter come here laying facts, and that's that Asian youth don't have enough opportunity to do what they want in the UK, and that's not right, because it's the freedom of land. Can you speak to my man? But I'll speak to your man. Nah, let me speak to you now, and let me break this all down.
11: Peace out from Ty and Sam. Big up Awaz.

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6: Hello there, Ali. It's Malcolm here. I've actually got Awaaz FM on my digital radio now. Can you hear it playing in the background? Thoroughly enjoyed speaking to my old friend Rahia Baines this morning. Thank you very much.

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0: Hello, Ali. Malcolm here in Portsmouth. Many thanks for your two phone calls. I am now tuned into AWAS, and it's showing clearly on my digital sign on my radio. Lovely to hear you back again. See you soon. Bye.
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0: Well, before we get into it, I've got a little chip on my shoulder.
1: Well, then.
0: So, I listen for this show's purposes, shall we say, research to a national radio station. They're based in Little Old England.
1: Yep.
0: They do a phone-in, the two-word phone-in, and you're only allowed to say two words on this subject. This week, they mixed up a little bit. They said three words, and do you want to know what the categories were? Your bin day.
1: Right.
0: And your favourite orange thing. Okay. And it had to be three words. What would you say for them three words?
1: What, for bin day?
0: What's your bin day?
1: Not regular enough.
0: Three words! No, just three. You have to say Tuesday.
1: Oh, right, okay.
0: Yeah, and then your favourite orange thing in two words.
1: Saturday is my bin day.
0: Saturday, and your favourite...
1: No, Friday. Yeah. It's Friday.
0: Oh, yeah, okay, this isn't going too well.
1: No, it's not.
0: Let's start again. Take three. Caller, what's your bin day?
1: Friday.
0: What's your favourite orange thing in two words?
1: Donald Trump.
0: So these are the sort of answers this radio station gets. So my point is, we have this radio station, we have this platform. We can't get one phone call.
1: No. We've had... Who phoned up?
0: Danny. Twice.
1: Yeah. And he didn't even tell us what his favourite orange
2: is. In Britain today, we all know that many, many people are trapped behind the wheel of a car. We ask which is the best way to reach them. Let's see the figures. Look at that. An enormous 14 million of them are listening to commercial radio. By contrast, only 300 are reading their newspapers whilst at the wheel. All of them cabbies. Overwhelming evidence that for the motorist, radio is the route that's right.
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0: I hate people that drop litter. 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Although, I'm going to say my piece on bins. Those new style bins that have the thing that you pull out.
1: Oh, yeah.
0: Is it me, or I don't like touching a bin? Because you don't know what, you know, it's just disgusting. And you've got to actually pull this handle that all kinds of skanky people have touched. And it could have, like, rubbish residue on it. No, not for me. I'd rather take it home with me and put it in my own bin, which doesn't get collected.
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1: Oh, hi, Awaz FM. It's Fiona Fennell here, a musical director of Delicious Sounds Choir. We're celebrating our 10th birthday, and at the same time, we're raising money for a fantastic charity in Southampton called CLEAR. So it'd be great to talk to you, Ali. Maybe we can speak at the cafe. Thanks, bye.
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8: 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A was? Or a was?
9: 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My name is Deborah. 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

0: big disco. 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Lay me at the bottom.
1: 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I host The Devil Rises Show every Saturday from 2 to 4, only on the WAZ FM 99.8. 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
14: 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I think the presenters are brilliant. It's really a good show and I think you guys are doing an amazing job.

for myself, why to write about it now? I want to dig up hours, radio, large up alley. Look, I'm out here, I'm trying to make it work. I got plans with the plans don't work. Look, I ain't got to push or move anywhere. Got a next show next day, I got to work. So I got to push this thing until it works. Man, try push up the in the works. Me, I got bare new tracks in the works. God willing, if you can find the tracks, I got to work. Look, I ain't got to stress or rest, just work. Too much pressure.

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0: Hi, my name is Saida Miguel and I am from Seattle and I'm listening to Avaaz FM Southampton and they're playing my songs which is heard by all over the world and my relatives in India and Pakistan, they are enjoying it as well. Thank you Avaaz for giving me the opportunity to sing on this show.
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6: Hello there, Ali. It's Malcolm here. I've actually got Awaaz FM on my digital radio now. Can you hear it playing in the background? Thoroughly enjoyed speaking to my old friend Rahia Baines this morning. Thank you very much.

0: Yo, it's Ty and it's Sam, and we're up on the Waz. We're here and we're loving it, and we're thinking about the people, we think about the fans, we think about everybody in the land.
1: Yeah, we're here at a Waz FM. Yeah, we're at a Waz. The presenter come here laying facts, and that's that Asian youth don't have enough opportunity to do what they want in the UK, and that's not right, because it's the freedom of land. Can you speak to my man? But I'll speak to your man. Nah, let me speak to you now, and let me break this all down.
0: Peace out from Ty and Sam.
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4: Hello, I'm calling from Stockholm, Sweden. This is Elton's mother. I just want to say it's amazing to hear your voice on the radio. 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I love you. I miss him. 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
9: आवाज एफएम सपोर्टिंग लोकल रेडियो Communities making waves, turning the tide on isolation.

0: Hello, how are you? It's me, Yasser. You play any good song for me? Yeah? Thank you.
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2: FIFA's World Cup investment plan isn't going ahead. Lucy Gormanly has the latest for us.
3: The organisation's president, Gianni Infantino, released a statement saying it will not proceed with the plans to sell stakes in a company which would run the commercial and operational aspects of its competitions. The scheme, which would include the men's and women's World Cups, had been given the thumbs down by three continental confederations, including UEFA. Prime Minister Andy Burnham said yesterday that it was an outrageous suggestion.
2: Meanwhile, Labour's Bev Craig will be the new Greater Manchester Mayor. She's been voted into Andy Burnham's old job. Fire crews in Suffolk say they've made good progress in the fight against a blaze which has caused total devastation to Heathland. The National Trust has announced a public appeal to restore Dunwich Heath. And William and Kate will be in the crowd at the Commonwealth Games in Glasgow today. The Prince and Princess of Wales will watch events on the second to last day of the Games. That's the latest from Radio News Hub. I'm Liz Whittaker.
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0: 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God bless you.
1: I'm going to buy some luggage.
0: I'm going to buy some luggage. I'm going to buy some luggage. I'm going to buy some luggage. I'm going to buy some luggage. I'm going to buy some luggage. I'm going to buy some luggage. I'm going to buy some luggage. I'm going to buy some luggage. I'm going to buy some luggage. I'm going to buy some luggage. I'm going to buy some luggage. I'm going to buy some luggage. I'm going to buy some luggage. I'm going to buy some luggage. I'm going to buy some luggage. I'm going to buy some luggage. I'm going to buy some luggage. I'm going to buy some luggage. I'm going to buy some luggage. I'm going to buy some luggage. I'm going to buy some luggage. I'm going to buy some luggage. I'm going to buy some luggage. I'm going to buy some luggage. I'm going to buy some luggage. I'm going to buy some luggage. I'm going to buy some luggage. I'm going to buy some luggage. I'm going to buy some luggage. I'm going to buy some luggage. I

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1: Labour candidate Bev Craik's been voted in as Mayor of Greater Manchester.
2: I believed, as a girl growing up in a council estate, that one day I would have the chance to stand for the place that I love, the place in this world that I'm about to call home, and to offer my service to make our city region better.
1: It's PM Andy Burnham's previous job. The result was announced late last night, more than 24 hours after polling stations closed. A teenager has been arrested following reports of an explosion in Ipswich town centre. Police were called to a block of flats on Princes Street shortly before 8:45 last night, where they found several windows had been damaged. The rest of the block's been evacuated. And the VP of UEFA says trust in FIFA's president's been badly shaken after Gianni Infantino backtracked on plans to sell off shares in the World Cup. He's scrapped the investment proposal after it was rejected by three continental confederations. That's the latest from Radio News Hub. I'm Liz Whittaker.
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0: In Britain today, we all know that many, many people are trapped behind the wheel of a car. We ask, which is the best way to reach them? 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Overwhelming evidence that for the motorist, radio is the route that's right.
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the shallows. He will come if you call my name. The wicked they shall rise. The river sin's gonna wash me clean. 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

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Our studio number is 0238198007. That's 0238198007. And our WhatsApp number is 0778469140. That's 0778469140. The next song I'm about to play is Dildito Sans. Do you know? Hope you guys enjoy it. So here we go.

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Our studio number is 0238198070. That's 0238198070. And our WhatsApp number is 0778469140. That's 0778469140. I played Har Asik Mein Hai Ho Jata Hai Mazboor. That's Asik Mein Har Hai Asik Ho Jata Hai Mazboor. That's a mouthful. Imagine that. Saying that. Have you heard Asik Mein Har Asik Ho Jata Hai Mazboor? That's a very long song, but it is an amazing song. I see, I love one of these songs. It is beautiful. I hope you guys enjoyed it. The next song I'm going to play you is Aja Mayonnaise by the one and only RDB. I remember hearing this song back in the day and it was amazing. It was actually on a cassette and I loved this tune when I used to listen to it. And then I haven't heard it from ages. And the only reason I remember this song is because I heard it from the movie Singers Bling. It's an amazing tune, guys. Hope you guys enjoy. And it's RDB Azamai. Here we go.

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1: 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Our studio number is 0238198007. That's 0238198007. And our WhatsApp number is 0778469140. That's 0778469140. Obviously, I played before is Just the Way You Are by the one and only Bruno Mars. The next song I'm going to play you is Tera Hone Laga Hu, and this is another amazing tune. So hope you guys enjoy. Here we go.

What a tune, and that was Bendy Galiyan by the one and only Gudas Mann. Hope you guys enjoyed that. 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Our studio number is 0238198070. That's 0238198070. And our WhatsApp number is 0784691440. That's 0784691440. The next song I'm going to play you is Sip Sip, and it's by Jasmine Sandalas. Hope you guys enjoy. Here we go.

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1: 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And our WhatsApp number is 0778469140. That's 0778469140. The song I played before was Koila, Tanahai, Tanahai. Hope you guys enjoyed it. The next song I'm going to play for you guys is Gym Class Heroes' Stereo Hearts, featuring Adam Levine. Hope you guys enjoy it. Here we go.

What a tune, and that was Eyes On You by the one and only Jason. Hope you guys enjoyed that tune. You are listening to The Devil Rises Only on a Wise FM 99.8. Our studio number is 023-8198-0070. That's 023-8198-0070. And our WhatsApp number is 07-84-691-440. That's 07-84-691-440. The next song I'm going to play you is Bit of a Fight, and it's by Imran Khan. This is one of my favorite songs. It is an amazing tune, so I hope you guys enjoy it. Sit back, relax, and enjoy it.

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from the gallows. Shed this news, bear my gold, lay me in the shallows. Evil come if you call my name, the wicked day shall rise. The river sin's gonna wash me clean, the river.

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That's 0238198070. And our WhatsApp number is 0778469140. That's 0778469140. The song I played for you before was One Love by Blue. Hope you guys enjoy. The next song I'm going to play you is Carb, and it's by Akil. Hope you guys enjoy it. Here we go.

Chasing Waterfalls. I'm joking, chasing. That was Waterfalls by TLC. Hope you guys enjoyed that tune. You know, we'll always have a joke about this when they say, don't go chasing. Sometimes we just have a laugh. I love having a laugh sometimes, you know. Pretend it's saying Jason when it's chasing. But anyway, you are listening to The Devil Rises on Wires FM 99.8. Our studio number is 0238198007. That's 0238198007. And our WhatsApp number is 0784691440. That's 0784691440. The next song I'm going to play you is Tera Yaar Border. Hope you guys enjoy. I have not heard the tune for ages, so sit back, relax, and enjoy. Here we go.

And that was Dil Wale Duniya Le Jayenge Tujhe Dekh. I hope you guys enjoyed that. You are listening to The Devil Rises only on Awaaz FM 99.8. Our studio number is 0238198070. That's 0238198070. And our WhatsApp number is 0778469140. That's 0778469140. And guys, please do like my Facebook page, which is facebook.com/TheDevilRises. The next song I'm going to play for you is Chenya Chenya, and it's from the movie Dil Se. It's one of my favorite childhood songs. So hope you guys enjoy it. Here we go.

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that's The Devilizers. That's facebook.com/TheDevilizers. The song before I played with you was Party All Night, and it's from the movie Boss. Hope you guys enjoyed that tune. The next song I'm going to play for you is High Rated Gabru, and it's by Guru Randhawa. Hope you guys enjoy it. Here we go.

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1: 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Our studio number is 0238198007. That's 0238198007. And our WhatsApp number is 0778469140. That's 0778469140. And guys, please do like my Facebook page, which is facebook.com/TheDevilRises. That's facebook.com/TheDevilRises. The song before that I played for you was Naja, and it was by Guru Rundhawa, one of my favourite songs. Hope you can enjoy that also. And I love the dance they do also when they move their head. It's pretty cool. They do it in the desert and it's amazing. So if you haven't seen the video of it, you should. I highly recommend it. It's a good video actually. The next song I'm going to play for you is Punjabi MC Mundiya Toh Bach Gaye. This is a classic song. Hope you guys enjoy it. Here we go.

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1: Welcome back to the Devil Rises on Luna Watts FM 99.8. Sadly, it's time for me to go now, but I'll be back next week. Remember, the Devil Rises on every Saturday from 2 to 4 on Luna Watts FM 99.8. I'll see you guys next time. Bye.

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1: 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You are listening to the Russian program «Русская душа». I'm Alina. Welcome to the show. 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February 28, the last day of winter. In some places there is still snow, in others winter passed without a single white morning. But regardless of the weather, you can feel something shifting. The days are getting longer, the light lingers a little more each evening. There is a quiet sense that something new is approaching. Tonight's show is not only about winter, it's about transition. About that subtle feeling that brighter days are ahead. И откроет наш эфир сегодня Полина Гагарина со своей песней «Зима». And Полина Гагарина will open our show today with her song «Winter». Let's listen.

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In next song, snow is more than weather. 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

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White snow feels like a blank page, like a new calendar starting from zero. It covers the old roads and suddenly the night turns bright without a single word. Sometimes a snowstorm doesn't confuse us, it recedes us. Let's listen. 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

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It tests our patience and sometimes our hearts. Even the strongest storm eventually fades, and the silence afterward feels prettiest. 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

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And just like that, February is ending the final page of winter. 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

0: In Britain today, we all know that many, many people are trapped behind the wheel of a car. We ask which is the best way to reach them. Let's see the figures. Look at that, an enormous 14 million of them are listening to commercial radio. 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Overwhelming evidence that for the motorist, radio is the route that's right.
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3: 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Мороз и солнце, день чудесный. 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

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Winter may cover the roads, but it cannot erase emotions. Sometimes we warm someone else and forget about ourselves. Sometimes we are not hurt until it's too late. Maybe this final winter evening is a reminder not to let our words freeze in the storm. 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Winter of sorrow is not about the season, it's about distance even when two people once stood close. 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

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И я ее ведущая, Алина. Today our broadcast is dedicated to the outgoing calendar of winter. 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February has a scent, cold air, cinnamon, apples, and someone you can't forget. 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Let's listen. 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Запах последнего февраля.

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1: 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Sometimes the warmest feelings are born in winter. 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

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Масленица is an ancient Slavic festival celebrating the farewell to winter. It's a week of pancakes, round and golden like the sun, of music, laughter and fire. People gather together and symbolically burn the image of winter to welcome spring and brighter days ahead. It's a celebration of warmth, renewal and light. 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

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Our show is coming to an end. Tonight we spoke about winter in many forms, about cold and warmth, about memories and new beginnings, about snow that hides footprints and snow that feels like a blank page. To close this evening, here is a song about open fields, frosty air and freedom, about leaving everything heavy behind and reading forward in the light. 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May winter remain a beautiful memory and may brighter days be ahead. 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You were listening to Русская душа on Avaz FM 99.8, and I am your host Alina, wishing you a gentle farewell to winter and a warm welcome to spring. Bye-bye and see you soon!

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0: Hello and welcome to the Winchester Talking Newspaper with extracts from the Hampshire Chronicle dated the 30th of July 2026. Your readers today are Karen Kusev.
1: Hello.
0: John Richards.
2: Hello.
0: And Jane Rutter.
3: Hello.
0: And I'm your presenter, John Parker. The main headlines this week are housing plan to replace car park, fears over Junction 9 diversion plan, and Boomtown build begins in fields as festival weeks away. So we start with the story behind the first headline.
1: Housing plan to replace car park. Council proposes 30 affordable homes. A car park in Winchester city centre is to be redeveloped as part of a new affordable housing scheme. St Peter's Car Park, located off Gordon Road and next to North Walls, has been earmarked for development as part of Winchester City Council's emerging local plan and could deliver around 30 new homes. The site was cleared for a temporary car park in the 1980s, but is still in use 40 years on. Green campaigners will welcome the idea, as it means more cars will be enticed by the reduced number of spaces in the city centre to use the park and ride sites on the edge of the city. More park and ride sites are in the pipeline at King's Barton and Sir John Moore Barracks on the northern side of the city. A council spokesperson said, "Back in March, the St Peter's car park site was included in our newly adopted local plan with an allocation of around 30 homes. On August the 25th, Cabinet will decide on whether to proceed with pre-planning work to allow for the submission of a future planning application at the site. The site provides a potential opportunity for the council to provide further good quality affordable homes in the district and complement existing plans for regeneration in the city centre through the Central Winchester Regeneration Project. The car park currently has around 185 spaces. A 38 Degrees petition launched in 2019 supported its redevelopment, citing a study that found the site could accommodate 14 two-bedroom and 11 one-bedroom homes. The petition argued the scheme would support the Winchester Movement strategy by reducing city centre parking, drawing comparisons to the housing scheme that replaced parking at Chesil Street. Veteran Green campaigner Chris Gillam said, "The plan to build housing on the St Peter's car park site is 42 years late in coming and finally honours a promise made at the time of the Brooks development to close the car park on its completion. It would be good governance if the City Council made up for that dilatoriness by making this development a council build of proper social housing, going some way toward meeting a desperate need, as was proposed by Winchester Green Party 7 years ago, with an outline scheme drawn up by architect Kate McIntosh. Many of the people who provide the essential services in Winchester cannot afford to live here. The St Peter's site is an ideal opportunity to bring truly affordable social rent back to a city central location. At the moment, it appears that the plan is for a commercial development with a 40% affordable element, which will not serve that social need at all."
2: Fears over Junction 9 diversion plans. Winchester is bracing for traffic chaos during a 15-month road closure to facilitate works at Junction 9. The northbound entry slip road at M3 Junction 9 near Winnall will close at 9 p.m. on Friday, July the 10th. That's later today whilst recording this, and it'll reopen in winter 2027. National Highways said the closure is unavoidable whilst it improves links to the A34. Dan Kittredge, Senior Project Manager, said, "Unfortunately, this is an unavoidable closure as part of the overall scheme. So the M3 northbound slip from Junction 9 will be closed as of the Friday night until late 2027. This is to facilitate works that will become the new aligned A34 northbound. The closure has sparked fears over where drivers leaving Winchester at Junction 9 will go to head north. Councillor Jackie Porter, Lib Dem councillor for the Worthies, fears drivers will ignore the official diversion south to Junction 11 and take the A34 north through the notorious Cart and Horses Junction towards Basingstoke and North Hampshire. She said, "I fear that during the extended closure of Junction 9 northbound, drivers will find their own way north by other means than the longer diversion. This will increase the traffic passing through the Cart and Horses Junction. The increased traffic will make it even more difficult for local residents to exit the side roads at both that junction and Loveden Lane, so I've asked the County Council how this will be mitigated. Could temporary traffic lights be useful to prevent accidents and congestion? I've asked what happens next, but to date I've not received a reply." Mr. Kittredge urged drivers to follow the official diversion, saying, "Our advice is for people to join the M3 northbound at Junction 11 to keep the majority of the traffic that wants to use the M3 on more suitable roads for their journeys. All of our diversion routes are done well in advance, and we work with local authorities to make sure they're appropriate for all forms of traffic. They are the ones we recommend people use." The slip road work is part of National Highways' £280 million project to reconstruct Junction 9 and improve links between the M3 and A34. Drivers heading north must go south to Junction 11 at Hockley Cross Interchange, then leave and rejoin the M3 northbound. National Highways warned the drivers not to rely on sat-navs, which could send them down closed or unsuitable routes. The long-term closure coincides with the first of three planned full weekend closures of the Junction 9 roundabout. National Highways expects to finish the scheme by 2028, cutting peak time journey times through the junction towards the A272 by nearly 30%. The Cart and Horses Junction is notorious, with the most recent accident in March. The County Council installed stop signs and an electronic speed indicator in May 2024, whilst longer-term options have included traffic lights or two roundabouts.
1: Boomtown build begins in fields as festival weeks away. The build for Boomtown Festival 2026 has begun at Matterley Bowl. And there's a photograph here of a very dry-looking Matterley Bowl, incredibly dry and brown. The Independent Festival is set to return to the South Downs, just outside Winchester, from Wednesday, August the 12th to Sunday, August the 16th, transforming the area into a temporary city. The event is known for its themed districts, large-scale art installations and immersive theatre, alongside a diverse music lineup. This year, the festival will feature confirmed headliners including Kneecap, Scissor Sisters and Madness. Electronic artists such as Shrillex and Fortet will also perform, with more acts spanning genres like house, techno, garage, hip-hop and drum and bass. The festival's creative director and co-founder, Lack Mitchell, has long described Bhutan as more than just a music festival, emphasising its unique blend of elements. He posted about the construction on his public Facebook page on July the 20th. He said, "First piece of Boomtown Fair 2026 decoration is attached, always a moment. Crews will spend weeks constructing stages, street sets and venues across the Matterley estate, transforming the natural amphitheatre
3: into a multi-level playground of sound systems, backstreet bars and hidden performance spaces. Boomtown's long-term future at Matterley was secured earlier this year when the South Downs National Park Authority approved plans for the festival to run annually on the site through to 2030. This is subject to conditions on capacity and environmental management. The licence allows up to 76,999 attendees, plus an extra allocation for Sunday tickets. Organisers have emphasised that the expanded capacity is being used to create more space on the site, as well as larger productions. For local residents across Winchester and the surrounding villages, the beginning of the build marks the start of several weeks of heightened activity in and around the A31, as infrastructure is moved into place and crews arrive for on-site work. Organisers have said they will continue to work with local authorities and the National Park to balance the economic boost and cultural impact of the event, with concerns around noise, traffic, and the sensitivity of the landscape.
0: That concludes our headline stories, and we continue with the death announcements. Bampton. John Bampton, known as Jack, on the 11th of July, aged 91. Cook. Elizabeth Jane Cook, at Winchester Hospice on the 4th of July, aged 58. Galvin, Chris Galvin, at home on the 20th of July. Pooley, Janet Pooley, on the 11th of July, aged 82. Rose, Maureen Rose, born Tennant, formerly Jenkins, on the 19th of July, aged 90. Saxton, Hugh Saxton, on the 21st of July, aged 98. Vickers, Malcolm Vickers, at Winchester Hospice, on the 13th of July, aged 83. West, Louise West, at Winchester Hospice on the 24th of July, aged 71. And now we have Christian comment.
1: This week's Christian comment is titled "Him Voted Nation's Favourite." The radio station Classic FM has a poll every year to find the nation's favourite pieces of music and does a countdown of the top 100. This year there was a new favourite. The top-rated piece was The Benedictus, part of the Armed Man Mass by Carl Jenkins. The poll has been running for 31 years, with popular and expected favourites appearing regularly, and this is the first time a work by a living composer has topped the list. The Armed Man was premiered in April 2000, and it is a Roman Catholic Mass for peace. We were talking about this at a church event, and people were saying how encouraging they found it that such a religious piece of music is so beloved in a very secular world. The Armed Man Mass has become very popular over the past 25 years. It is seen as a push for peace and a recognition of the damage done by war, the horrors of unnecessary deaths. It's a very beautiful piece of music, about 8 minutes long. You can easily find it online, and I would encourage you to do so. It starts with a cello solo. Then a choir sings in Latin. The words mean, "Blessed is he who comes in the name of the Lord. Hosanna in the highest." These lines are the second part of the Sanctus, the prayer that starts the move towards consecration in the Mass. There can be quite the discussion about where the Benedictus sits during the service. Benedictus sits, Jenkins puts the lines later than in an everyday Mass, but that is perfectly legitimate and indeed has historical precedent. Carl Jenkins said in an interview with the BBC I dedicated the piece to the victims of Kosovo, which was very much in the news when the piece was written. It's in a major key, not a minor key. A simple tune in song form with three parts: cello solo, a haunting melody, then other instruments. The whole orchestra and choir come in. He says it is at the top of the registry with an intensity of feeling, giving strength and beauty. It is stirring and heartwarming, and at the same time melancholy and haunting. Perhaps it reflects the world we live in. Sadness abounds, but we know we can make things better. We do have hope. Carl Jenkins said recently what an honour it was to have topped the poll, and then said, "I acknowledge that there has been no let-up in war and conflict since I dedicated the piece to the victims of Kosovo, and we continue to make music in remembrance of those who have fallen and in the hope that humanity can find a way to heal." It has to be said, religion has not managed to halt wars or stop bloodshed in the past, but maybe some more modern ideas of religion may prevail and can try to improve the world. This week's column was written by Moira Redmond.
0: Next, we have the letters to the editor. If you yourself would like to send a letter to the Hampshire Chronicle, you can do so by either telephoning 01962 860 836. That's 01962 860 836. Emailing letters@hampshirechronicle.co.uk. That's letters@hampshirechronicle.co.uk. Or writing to the editor at 5 Upper Brook Street, Winchester, SO23 8AL. That's 5 Upper Brook Street, Winchester, SO23 8AL. We've only eight letters this week. Some of them are quite long. One of them is very, very short. So we'll start off with the first letter, which is one of the longer ones.
2: Yes, it is, and it's from Keith Hatter of Arthur Road, Hyde. Keith, in fact, is one of our listeners, and he was the guest speaker at our AGM in May. It's entitled Park Petition. I refer to the article Petition Launched Over Park Path, Hampshire Chronicle, July the 16th. When this idea was floated a few years ago, I was chair of Winchester Area Access for All. A wheelchair user and I, who am blind, met someone from Winchester County Council to discuss suitable surfaces, etc. I found out about the allocation of funding for this proposal when asked, to my dismay, to sign a petition against it. The objections would seem to be: it will interfere with tree roots. My reaction to this is not if it is laid to avoid them. It will spoil the appearance of the natural environment. My reaction to this is: a flat, narrow path around an area of grass of this size? I don't think so. It will shave a few metres off the cricket pitch, reducing its size to below the required minimum for certain league matches. My reaction to this is that I understand that the land was originally acquired at the beginning of the 20th century for the benefit of all the people of Winchester, not for a minority who take part in sporting events subject to rules of a league, and therefore requiring a certain proficiency, and thus excluding the majority of the population. The paths will be too narrow for wheelchairs. My reaction to this is: 1.5 metres is adequate, as wheelchairs need a minimum of 90 centimetres. The paths will be slightly raised and edged with curbs, which would be dangerous for those without sight. My reaction to this is that, on the contrary, this would greatly assist in following the path. I follow curbs with my cane when navigating pavements. There is no mention in the estimated cost of maintenance, only construction. My reaction to this is that this is often the case when such announcements are made. I am very surprised to learn from the objectors that there has been such a demographic shift during the last 5 years that the opinions of local residents sought in 2021 are no longer valid. In conclusion, I would very much like such a project to be carried out, particularly as in 2021, when the idea was first mooted, I was chair of Winchester Area Access for All, and we advocated for it. I would respectfully request that those who launched and signed the petition reconsider. That's from Keith Hatter, Arthur Road, Hyde.
3: This next letter from David Watson is also about the River Park Path. Like many Winchester residents, I read with interest the recent Chronicle cover story and editorial piece about the proposed perimeter path in River Park, Chronicle July the 16th. I completely understand why some local residents have concerns about public money being spent wisely and the path being designed to be safe. However, I wonder whether the debate has become too focused on the objections rather than the wider public benefit. The City Council's vision for River Park, the result of a public consultation, is to improve accessibility, provide an all-weather route around the recreation ground, better connect different parts of the site, and reduce damage to the grass caused by informal paths. Those objectives would benefit everyone who uses the space. A firm, level path would make the recreation ground easier to use throughout the year for wheelchair users, mobility scooter users, parents with pushchairs, people using walking aids, older residents, and those recovering from illness or injury. Accessibility is not a niche issue. It's something that benefits almost every Winchester family at some point in life. It's argued that the money would be better spent elsewhere. This is an understandable reaction, but it's not quite how this funding works. The money approved for the path comes from Community Infrastructure Levy, CIL, funding. This has been allocated specifically for this project. If the path doesn't proceed, the funding cannot simply be diverted to unrelated services. Safety has also been raised as a concern, particularly the possibility of trips caused by the edge of the path. That is an argument for refining the proposal rather than abandoning it altogether. Public paths across the country are routinely built to recognise accessibility and safety standards. Research from organisations such as Sport England and Natural England shows that accessible green spaces encourage people to be more active, improve mental well-being, and create stronger communities. Evidence from Parkrun demonstrates measurable improvements in physical health, confidence, and social connection, particularly among people who were previously inactive. The best public spaces are those that evolve carefully to become more welcoming, more inclusive, and more accessible, while preserving the qualities that make them special. If this path can help achieve that, then I believe it deserves our support. And that letter was from David Watson, Winchester Avenue in Kings Barton, Winchester.
1: The next letter is entitled Junction 9 Delight. Anticipated with dread, experienced with delight. How foolhardy to commit to having to negotiate the Winnall roundabout by car at 9 a.m. and 3 p.m. for a whole week. However, in reality, it was a revitalising experience. The huge expanse of bright white hillside extending over the River Itchen, alive with massive construction and haulage machines engaged in a multitude of different activities, combined with workers on foot, but all seeming to function in total harmony. At each visit, the scene altered. An unexpected bonus was the courtesy of all the road users. Massive tailbacks on the A34 and the M3, but I was able to filter into and across the slowly moving streams of traffic with no fear of being blocked, hooted at, or in any way abused. Congratulations to whomever is responsible for ensuring the continued use of our roads while this major construction project is being undertaken. And that's from Sue Bell, Andover Road, Mitchell Dever Station.
2: This letter from Dick Selwood is entitled "Council Keeps Mowing Dry Grass Needlessly." The recent hot weather has dried up Oram's Arbour and turned much of the grass brown. But this hasn't stopped the City Council regularly sending out a mower. You can follow its progress by the cloud of dust it creates, and there are several areas where the machine has scraped the ground bare. Why does this happen? Surely the machine operator can see there's been no growth since the last visit. That's from Dick Selwood, Northview, Oram's Arbour, Winchester.
3: Now, this letter from Andrew Lincoln is entitled "Bus Fare Cap." Now that Mr. Burnham is promising to bring back £2 capped bus fares, perhaps I could revisit a suggestion I made here last August in a letter about bus route changes. In London, a £1.75 cap also applies for a trip involving two or more buses boarded within an hour. I understand Manchester is similar at £2. I recently spent £5.30 returning to Twyford from the hospital using two buses. 2 years ago, this would have been £2 on one bus. Maybe next year it will be £4, but I suggest that steps be taken to make it £3 now, £2 next year. This affects plenty of other people being harder hit by some routes and changes than is perhaps appreciated or admitted by decision makers. And that letter was from Andrew Lincoln in Twyford.
1: And now a very short letter from Joss Creese entitled "Irresponsible." I notice our local Sainsbury's is selling disposable barbecues. No doubt so are other stores. Is it just me who finds that incredibly irresponsible? And that's from Joss Creese from Rareridge Lane in Bishop's Waltham.
3: Good point.
2: Big Brother, writes Stephen Percy. Dick Selwood asks why we had police facial recognition vans in the High Street, Chronicle Letters, July 23rd. I fear that it's a deliberate attempt to normalise police surveillance, which threatens our right to privacy and should not be normal in a liberal democracy. As to his suggestion that it's acceptable if it's at a football match, but not when targeting the upstanding people of Winchester, I paraphrase Martin Niemöller's classic warning, "First they came for the football fans, and I did not speak out because I was not a football fan." That's from Stephen Percy, Avington Park Lane, Easton.
3: And this, the last letter, is from Jerry Adamson, and it's entitled "A Climate Question." "Nothing we need to do about it." George Hayter, in his column in July's Chronicle, disagrees with his friend on what can be done to deal with accelerating climate danger. After outlining his struggles with high temperatures during this lovely summer, columnist offers some solutions, whilst warning readers that this heat is a climate change alert. At the end of a column, he questions himself, "Am I overreact heat is a climate change alert?" At the end of a column, he questions himself,

0: of climate change by a number of years of temperature tracking, you will get a beautiful 30 million figure, which means that planet-saving bureaucracy is evaluating climate change pattern for a period of 57 years based on 1 minute of observation. To further visualize insignificance of such evaluation, you could imagine a 5 by 6 meters wall in front of you that has on it a single hole left by a small nail. Even if you were able to stare at that hole for 1 minute whilst being unable to see the entire wall, it won't alert you to how this wall will behave during the next 57 years. And finally, to help Mr. Hayes to understand on whether he has overreacted to recent hot weeks or not, he could put himself into a scenario where his doctor, during 1 minute appointment, is prescribing to him several medications to take for the rest of his life, with the follow-up 1 minute consultation to take place in 57 years' time. And that interesting letter from Jerry Adamson, Firmstone Road, Winnell in Winchester.
1: That concludes the letters. Next, we have the editorial comment from the Hampshire Chronicle, and that will be followed by First Person.
2: The editorial comment this week is entitled Right Decision Over Plans for Car Park. Many people will be upset about the subject of our front page story on the impending redevelopment of the St. Peter's Car Park just off North Walls. It is a highly useful place. At one time, drivers could park there all day for £2, although that was in the late 1980s. But times have changed, and the City Council is right to want to develop a piece of land that was only ever supposed to be a temporary car park to make up for the one that was lost when the Brooks Centre was redeveloped in the late 1980s. When the centre, with its underground parking, opened in the early 1990s, St. Peter's was supposed to close, except it didn't, with politicians too scared of the electoral impact of seeming to be anti-car. But whilst parking was pretty cheap in the 1980s, so was another thing, houses. A junior reporter on £8,000 a year was able, along with a girlfriend who was a junior nurse on £9,000 a year, to buy a house on Badger Farm for £49,000. That was 1988. Those houses now go for something like £250,000. And so a young couple would need a combined income of around £80,000. Not many in their early 20s have that income. The reason property is now so relatively expensive is that supply has not kept up with demand. We need to build more houses and flats, and the City Council is to be congratulated on finally seizing the initiative and deciding that homes are more important than parking spaces. It is not as if the parking is disappearing. There is plenty of park and ride spaces south of Winchester and at Bar End. In the future, more park and ride is planned for Littleton and Kings Barton.
3: First Person this week is entitled PM's Changes to Education, and it's written by Kimberly Barber. I recently gave a presentation to media students at my old college, Canterbury College in Kent. It seems like a lifetime ago that I was studying my A-levels there. At 16, I couldn't wait to get out of school. Staying on for the grammar school's stuffy sixth form filled me with dread. I'm not even sure I would have been particularly welcome. Bored, uninspired, and easily distracted, I struggled to stick to the rules and managed to break a fair few in my final years there. The school field backed onto the college grounds, and I remember looking over at students walking around in jeans and hoodies with envy. They seemed so free, so grown up, so trusted. So after my GCSEs, that's where I went, studying subjects I simply plucked out of the air, English, geography and sociology, with the vague intention of doing well enough to get into university afterwards. I only ever really wanted to tell stories.

0: stories and read stories. So I did very well in English and not so well in the other two. No one mentioned vocational subjects to me, or at least not that I can remember. The only careers advice I recall was a personality survey, which, despite my rule-breaking tendencies, surprisingly recommended that I join the Navy. I'm not sure if that was the genuine result or my teacher's sadistic revenge for all the disruption. But being 16 and obviously knowing best, I ignored it all. I went to college so I could wear my baggy flared jeans. It was 1999, after all, and so I could smoke at break time and skip to the pub for lunch. Fast forward a couple of decades, and I was the one dispensing advice to a cohort of students who wanted to know what life is like as a journalist and how to get a job in the industry. Many were keen to hear more about our company's apprenticeships because they wanted to skip university, avoid the extortionate fees, and go straight into the workplace. It's no secret that journalism is a tough industry to get into. With job cuts often looming as technology changes the way the industry makes money, it's arguably tougher than ever. My own breakthrough came through a media production diploma, then a journalism degree, before adding NCTJ qualifications. At the same time, I took on numerous unpaid work experience placements whilst holding down jobs that actually paid a wage. Call centres, sales, bars, cafes, you name it, so I could pay my rent. I am still paying for my studies now, 20 years later, and it feels as though I'll be paying back my student loan for the rest of my working life. With the rising cost of living, it's no wonder that savvy young people are questioning whether university is the right route. Even Andy Burnham has argued that the education system has placed too much emphasis on university as the preferred path after school. He has called Sir Tony Blair's drive to get half of school leavers to attend university a letdown for a generation of young people, and wants society to place equal value on vocational and academic pathways. His plan for schools, unveiled on July the 28th, would see technical and vocational courses created for students aged 14 and above, designed to respond to local job markets. He has already had success with this approach as Mayor of Greater Manchester, and it'll be interesting to see whether it can be rolled out nationwide with the same impact. Under the proposals, pupils from 14 would be able to combine core academic GCSEs, such as English, maths and science, with new technical subjects linked to local jobs, including engineering, construction, healthcare, digital, AI and manufacturing. Whether journalism would be included is unclear. But judging by my recent conversations with media students, there is certainly demand. If that means greater social mobility into the profession and a wider range of viewpoints being represented, that can only be a good thing.
1: Right, now some what's on items. Until the 16th of September, there was an exhibition of paintings from the early 20th century by the Scottish colourists at the Ark. From Wednesday the 5th to Sunday the 9th of August, Thomas the Tank Engine will be running on the Watercress line. On Saturday the 22nd of August, there is a sausage and cider festival at River Park. And a little bit in advance, from Friday the 11th to Sunday, the 20th of September, will be the Winchester Heritage Open Days, with lots and lots of things happening and lots of places open. The information is on their website, which is Winchester Heritage Open Days, all one word, .org. But I'm sure if you were to go into the tourist office, they would be able to help you in there. So that's the Winchester Heritage Open Days from the 11th to the 20th of September. Sunrise at the moment is around about 5:30 in the morning. Sunset is around 9 p.m. in the evening. If you know someone who is sight impaired and would like to receive our recordings, or if you yourself have a problem with the recording you have received from us, please contact us on 01962 861 229. That's 01962 861 229. And this number can also be found on the key fob attached to the memory stick. We now continue with further items of news.
2: Historic theatre enters new chapter with tender choice. A Winchester theatre has announced a new chapter as expansion work progresses. Chesil Theatre, based in a listed medieval church on Chesil Street, is moving forward with a major expansion as part of its plan to become a modern community performance centre. Paul Riddle, chairman of Chesil Theatre, said, "This season marks the start of an ambitious journey, not just on stage, but in the life of Chesil itself, as we begin the work of revitalising and enhancing our historic home into the new Chesil Theatre. Our capital project is moving forward at pace. We have reached a major milestone with main contractor tender returns closing shortly and our development committee meeting over the next month to review bids with a view to appointing our construction partner. This brings us one step closer to delivering our planned modern foyer, bar and flexible, fully accessible studio space, supported by excellent progress behind the scenes on planning and environmental conditions." Mr. Riddle also expressed his gratitude to the community and the theatre's supporters for helping the expansion. He said, "We're also deeply grateful for the continued support of our community, neighbours and partners as we take these vital steps to safeguard Chesil Theatre's unique heritage and build an inclusive, dynamic venue for future generations." By June, more than half the goal amount had been raised, meaning the £2.1 million initiative was close to reaching its target with the help of trustees, councillors and residents. The group has pledged that it will reinstate Hendog's mural of a teddy bear after the building is complete. It had adorned the wooden gates to the coal yard that stood on the site until demolition. Amidst the work, Chesil Theatre invites audiences to book tickets for the six main productions this year. Shows include Joe Penhall's Mood Music, Mark Evans's Bleak Expectations, James Goldman's The Lion in Winter, Michael Frayn's Copenhagen, Florian Zeller's The Sun, and William Shakespeare's The Tempest. The Amateur Dramatics Theatre was founded in 1863 and occupies the 12th century former St. Peter's Church. The building became the Society's base in the 1960s and has since evolved into a listed community venue, staging regular productions.
3: Double Amputee completes a unique swim to Isle of Wight. A war veteran has completed a swim across the Solent, believing he is the first double amputee to complete the journey. Simon Harmer, 50, is an Afghanistan war veteran who swam from Stokes Bay to the Isle of Wight with friend Mark Ryan, 64. Their journey on July the 23rd took them 1 hour and 40 minutes and spanned 2.5 miles, swimming through major shipping lanes. A safety boat accompanied them, with Mark thanking the crew who kept them safe. Mark, of North Walls, Winchester, said, "The swim was about showcasing amazing talent and getting the message across disabled people have extraordinary abilities. He worried his age may limit his success, but it turns out his biggest worry was when he came face to face with a jellyfish, resulting in a sting to his nose. The group persevered, and Mark shared that Simon from Colden Common was the inspiration that kept him motivated. Mark said, "Simon was ahead and showing real leadership, stopping and looking behind for me." Simon's determination through the journey came from the many who were supporting him during his swim, with him wanting to successfully complete the challenge with them in mind. Simon said, "Having disabilities doesn't mean you can't have a goal, and it shows my kids anything is possible." He said he struggled in the last stretch of the swim, with it becoming difficult to carry on as they faced low tides and uneven seabeds. It required both Simon and Mark to crawl along in the shallow water, with Mark choosing to crawl rather than walk, to experience the same journey as Simon. Collectively, the pair raised over £6,000. Simon raised £5,000 for Pilgrim Bandits, a charity supporting injured veterans. Mark raised £1,000, which will go towards Winnall Rock School, a group that provides free music workshops for young people. Simon spoke of plans to attempt the Alcatraz swim in the future, with a thirst for more adventure. He says he's going to enjoy his time off following such a big journey, but he looks forward to what is around the corner. He said, "Having disabilities doesn't mean you can't have a goal, and it shows my kids anything is possible."
0: Patricia, 98, in the fast lane. A 98-year-old Winchester woman has returned to the racetrack to relive her lifelong love of speed. Patricia Elliott, a resident of Dower House Care Home in Headbourne Worthy, reached over 130 miles per hour in an Aston Martin at Thruxton Race Circuit in Andover during a special day arranged in recognition of her enthusiasm for fast cars. Ms. Elliott, a former British Aerospace employee and one of only two women working there nearly 70 years ago, said, "I don't think we even had 130 miles an hour on the speedometer in my day. I've been around for quite a long time now, but this is one of those memories that will really stick with me. It's not something I'll ever forget." Her love of cars grew while she worked in aerospace, fueled by a Wolseley Hornet sports car her father gave her for her 21st birthday. She used it to drive colleagues to and from work. Ms. Elliott said, "The journey took us along winding, hilly country roads. We used to build up speed going up a hill, switch off the engine, and then coast down the other side to save petrol." Sarah Stagg, resident wellbeing coordinator at the Dower House, said, "She has always been a huge fan of sports cars, and when we asked if she'd like to experience it again, she jumped at the chance."
2: Ex-mayor set for abseil. A former Winchester mayor will abseil down a landmark tower to raise funds for a homelessness charity. Councillor Sudhakar Ashwal will take on the 100-metre descent down Spinnaker Tower in Portsmouth at 11 a.m. on Sunday, August the 16th, for Trinity Winchester. He is aiming to raise £500, which was one of his chosen causes during his mayoral year. At the time of writing, Councillor Ashwell had already raised £465 with donations from 19 supporters. Trinity Winchester supports more than 600 people each year through its Direct Access Drop-In Centre, which provides essential services to the homeless and other vulnerable individuals. The charity estimates it costs around £1,857 per day to deliver its full range of support. The Tower Abseil is a guided experience led by trained instructors based at the Spinnaker Tower. And if I just add a footnote, he's not the first to do it, but he's a great man for doing it. Well done.
3: Road is now a relentless rat run. Residents on Hairstock Road say traffic has become relentless since M3 Junction 9 works began, with constant HGVs, speeding vehicles and near misses at narrow junctions. Work on the M3 Junction 9 improvement scheme began in early 2025, with National Highways upgrading the junction to provide free-flow links between the M3 and A34 in both directions. To avoid congestion and planned closures on the A34, traffic is being diverted via Three Maids Hill, along Andover Road and onto Hairstock Road. Speaking at the full Hampshire County Council meeting on July the 16th, resident Ellie Dadkar said, "Our road is relentless. It is used as a rat run, and we have HGVs thundering along constantly. The junction with Stockbridge Road is far too narrow and very difficult for large vehicles to navigate. There have been several near misses." Ms. Dadkar, who is also a member of Safer Limits on Winchester's Roads, SLOWR, said, "The group met with Winchester City Council in September 2022. She added, "The signage we were promised from the M3 works, asking drivers to travel considerately and reminding them this is a residential area, has never materialised."
0: More than 600 art lovers flock to vibrant annual exhibition. Hundreds of visitors flocked to enjoy a three-day vibrant display of creativity in Winchester. More than 600 people attended the Alsford Art Society's annual exhibition, which showcased more than 100 original pieces over 3 days. The event drew a mix of art lovers of all ages, including guests from Perrin's preschool playgroup, who were quick to pick out their favourite pieces, often the most colourful. Winchester MP Danny Chambers also visited and took the opportunity to vote for his favourite painting. Dr. Chambers said, "I was blown away by the quality of the art, and there were many pictures I would happily have had on my own wall at home. I also loved the sense of community that the Alsford Art Society has created. Practicing hobbies whilst making friends is one of the best things people can do for their mental health." During his visit, members were delighted to learn that Dr. Chambers is related to the renowned 18th century artist George Stubbs, best known for his equine paintings. Society Chairman Nikki Flanagan thanked those who made the event possible and said, "The quality of entries was exceptionally high, and we had 8 members who were exhibiting for the very first time. It's really encouraging that the work of our talented local artists was so enthusiastically received, with many of our visitors voting for and even buying their favourite pieces. I was particularly delighted when one young woman bought a painting to take back to her home in Hong Kong." Ms. Flanagan also paid tribute to the many members and supporters who helped deliver the exhibition, singling out Society President Sue Gentry, as well as Jen Boardman, Veronica Bliss, Helen Langford, Deborah Clark, and guest artist judges Jill Grant, Rachel Alexander, and Penny Metcalf. The exhibition was generously sponsored by Alsford estate agents Hellards. Jenny Kennish received the People's Choice Prize for her acrylic painting, Elephants Watering. Other award winners included Veronica Bliss for Best Watercolour, Bird's Nest, and Amanda Fry for Best Oil, Above the Boatshed Cafe at Lulworth Cove. Richard Cox won Best Acrylic for Boats at Staithes. Jan Simmons took Best Mixed Media for Shattered Lives. And Mercia Cornish earned Best Floral for Flowers and Fruit. The award for Best New Exhibitor went to Clive Tong for his watercolour of Winchester Cathedral.
2: Scheme launched to improve water quality of the River Itchen. A new partnership has been launched to improve water quality along part of the River Itchen. The Winchester Downs Farmers Cluster, WDC, and the Upper Itchen Restoration Community Interest Company, UIRCIC, will focus on the upper reaches of the river, a rare chalk stream ecosystem facing threats from climate change and pollution. The collaboration will unite high-quality data collection, community involvement, and targeted conservation action. Robert Stent of WDC said, "By working together, the 38 members of the cluster and UIRCIC's 20-strong local citizen scientists intend to take water quality monitoring to the next level by resolving any issues we identify with runoff or nutrient spikes in the river. Our goal is to move from monitoring and analysis to action to restore our river to what it once was." The WDC will provide lab quality testing equipment through the Game and Wildlife Conservation Trust and Rothamsted Research, with a base at Park Farm in Avington. This approach and kit is already in use in farmer clusters allied to the Environmental Farmers Group, EFG, in the Test and Hampshire Avon catchments. UIRCIC will supply volunteer citizen scientists to collect and analyse water samples. Weekly testing will take place at a higher frequency and density than the Environment Agency's routine monitoring. Ian Diver of UIRCIC said, "During the recent heat waves, riverkeepers are seeing algal blooms developing due to a combination of low flow, high temperature and excess nutrients in the water. Partnering with the WDC enables us to work with land managers who are best placed to carry out improvements based on shared data and common evidence." Chalk streams are one of the rarest freshwater habitats on Earth, and England is home to approximately 85% of them. The Itchen is formed from several chalk springs, notably the Candover Stream, River Arle and Cheriton Stream, which rise on the upper chalk and join to create one of Europe's best examples of a chalk groundwater-fed river.
3: Care home noise has given neighbours 5 years of hell. A noise dispute has broken out at a care home in Bishop's Waltham, with neighbours describing the disruption as 5 years of hell. The property, Bishop's Farm, has been operating as a care facility since 2020 and is run by Acorns Healthcare. It houses four adults with learning disabilities and is supported by 24-hour care staff. Hayley East, who lives two doors down from the home, said, "The suggestion that the residents create no more noise than any other household is both narrow-minded and inaccurate. By the very nature of the complex health needs, the patients will inevitably generate noise. I have lived next door to the care home for 4 years, and I can confirm that this is unavoidable." Acorns Healthcare has now applied for retrospective planning permission to formally change the use of the property and to install a 2.2-metre acoustic fence. However, residents argue that the fencing will do little to address the noise, especially from the building's upper floor. Andrew Phillips, another neighbour, said, "We, as neighbours to Bishop's Farm, strongly object to this retrospective planning application. We have had 5 years of hell from noise disturbances coming from the property, from both tenants and carers." Mr. Phillips said the noise has forced his family to keep windows and doors shut and install air conditioning, and that his son no longer feels safe using their garden. Ben Crook, who lives opposite the care home, called the proposed fencing visually intrusive and said it would fundamentally alter the character of the area without solving the core problem. Acorns Healthcare has also proposed planting trees along the boundary, but residents argue the solution would take too long to be effective and does not address immediate concerns. Demelza Peterson, who also objected to the application, said, "Acorn now seeks our trust, suggesting that trees and acoustic fencing will resolve complaints. Yet these measures do not address the substantive issues raised." Anthea Plowman, who moved to the street in 21, said she was unaware the property was being used as a care home until after moving in. She described lengthy outbursts from residents at all times of day and night, and said the noise was severely impacting her well-being. Since the article was published, we understand that planning permission has now been given, subject to new conditions.
0: Residents unhappy at woeful care for trees. Residents of a Winchester estate are angry at an alleged lack of care of young trees by the City Council. People in Badger Farm have criticised the council for its woeful failure over more than 50 young trees planted in the past 2 years. In 2025, residents estimate that at least half of the new trees died after receiving little or no watering. Local people stepped in with watering cans and buckets, helping to save some of the trees. Despite concerns being raised, residents say the same situation is being repeated this year. The council has again failed to provide regular watering during dry weather, leaving the community to organise its own rescue effort. 10 local residents have formed a group called Badger Farm Trees and are now regularly watering young trees across 15 sites. However, with the hose pipe ban, transporting sufficient water by hand is extremely difficult. Newly planted trees need a substantial amount of regular watering while their root system become established, particularly during prolonged dry and hot conditions. Residents' efforts have been further undermined by recent grounds maintenance work. They report that the council's contractor has trimmed too close to several trees, damaging tree guards and, in some cases, the young trees themselves. Trimmer damage around the base of a tree can seriously weaken it and may ultimately prove fatal. James Miller of Wheatland Close said, "The whole situation is outrageous. Public money has been spent buying and planting these trees, but they have then been left without the basic care needed to survive. Residents are doing everything they can, carrying buckets and watering cans across the estate, but this should not be our responsibility. It's especially upsetting to see trees that the community has worked hard to save, then damaged by the council's own contractor. Planting trees creates a good headline, but it's meaningless and a waste of public money if there is no proper plan to look after them." Residents have complained to Winchester City Council's Natural Environment team, but say they have so far received only vague assurances that the matter will be investigated. A spokesperson for the council said, "We'd like to thank the community for their concern and support for the newly planted young trees. Although they have been watered by our contractor, we recognise that the recent weather won't have helped some of our new trees, particularly those in less shaded areas. We've spoken with our contractor, who will carry out additional watering over the coming weeks whilst this period of hot weather persists. An officer from our tree team has also visited Badger Farm to check whether any new tree covers are needed to help support their growth. We are grateful to our residents across the district who take an active role in supporting the biodiversity where they live, particularly during periods of severe weather."
2: Parents fear roads are too dangerous. Parents feel forced to drive their children to nursery and school because they fear Winchester's roads are too dangerous. These concerns have been raised to Hampshire County Council by community group Safer Limits on Winchester's Roads, Slower. The group argues that the County Council's casualty-led approach to speed reduction and traffic calming is reactive rather than preventative, often requiring a serious accident before interventions are made. Speaking at full council on Thursday, July the 16th, Slower Secretary Alex Sturdy said, "We welcome the council's recent decision to make it easier for communities to bring forward proposals for 20-mile-an-hour limits. That is a positive step, but making change possible is not the same as proactively identifying where change is needed." He continued, "Winchester roads are already demonstrating the consequences of the current approach. Waiting for further accidents before taking relatively modest steps to reduce risk is not a standard we should accept. Every day, children are encouraged to walk, wheel or cycle to school, yet many parents, including me, feel we have little choice but to drive because traffic moves too fast. There are too few safe crossing points, and some pavements are narrow or difficult to use. These issues face families across the city. Residents have reported feeling unsafe using pavements and crossing roads in areas including Hyde, North Walls and Walcott." Mr Sturdy called for a city-wide approach. He said a whole settlement 20-mile-an-hour limit would make roads easier to understand, cause less confusion and probably be cheaper to implement. He also urged the council to phase out 40-mile-per-hour limits on urban roads such as Harestock Road, Chilbolton Avenue and Stockbridge Road, and to prioritise safer crossing points and stronger measures to deter rat running. Mr Sturdy said, "This is not a leap of faith. Other cities and regions have already made this change, London, Bath, Oxford and Wales, for example. The pattern is the same everywhere. Lower limits mean fewer crashes, fewer injuries, fewer deaths, and the biggest winners are children, pedestrians and cyclists." Councillor Steve Forster, Executive Member for Highways and Passenger Transport, said the County Council is reviewing speed limits in Winchester as part of an ongoing programme. Councillor Forster said, "It is unfortunate that we cannot change speed limits quickly. We have to go through the correct legal process, which means having the right evidence, and we do that diligently. I can confirm that the County Council has noted your comments. Thank you very much."
3: Home Start's 21st birthday is celebrated. A family support charity is marking more than two decades of service. Home Start Winchester celebrated 21 years of helping families with an anniversary event hosted by Lord and Lady Wakeham at their 15th century barn in Pinglestone near Alsford. More than 80 guests attended the summer drinks party, including MP Danny Chambers, Winchester Mayor Councillor Jamie Scott, past Mayor Councillor Sudhakar Ajwal, trustees, staff and volunteers. Lady Wakeham said, "It was a very happy occasion and a wonderful opportunity to thank everyone who has supported Home Start for the last 21 years. It was good to see so many of our long-standing friends, and it was our pleasure to invite them so that we could say our heartfelt thanks for all they have done to support our charity." The Mayor of Winchester praised Home Start for its valuable work, providing friendship, emotional and practical help to young families in and around Winchester. Home Start helps families cope with a diverse range of complex issues, including mental health problems, domestic abuse, isolation, disabilities and multiple births. The charity is primarily funded by grants, donations and fundraising activities, and its 45 trained volunteers provide a regular home visiting service.
0: From crutches to Channel Crossing charity success. A Sutton Scotney man has become one of the first 100 people to swim across the Bristol Channel using the feet to raise money for the RNLI. Tom Veer completed the demanding 12-mile challenge on July the 9th, setting off from Penarth in Wales and arriving at Clevedon Slipway at 11:40 a.m. after battling strong tides and open water conditions. The achievement marks a remarkable turnaround after Mr. Veer spent 6 months on crutches following a bike accident last year. He said, "I'm really happy with it, and I'm so happy to be able to raise money for the lifeboat service, who plays such a massive role in our county. I honestly didn't know if I could complete this swim, having started training after the accident. What I thought would be a real battle on the day was in fact one of the greatest adventures of my life." Mr. Veer said outdoor swimming had given him a new appreciation for the British coastline and introduced him to a diverse and supportive community. Despite being a solo marathon swim, he stressed the importance of teamwork, paying tribute to his support crew who helped guide him through the hazardous crossing. He added, "They all played a vital role in timing the swim with the tidal shifts in mind, making sure I was fed and maintaining the required pace to avoid being swept away by the brutal tidal flow. The challenge is raising money for the RNLI, a charity which operates a 24/7 life-saving service around the UK and Ireland. Crews aim to launch within 10 minutes of being paged, regardless of weather or time of day. RNLI lifeboats launch around 9,000 times a year, roughly 24 to 25 times every day. And the service has saved more than 146,000 lives since it was founded in 1824. Around 95% of its crews are volunteers, with ordinary people leaving their jobs and families at a moment's notice to respond to emergencies at sea. Mr. Veer said he hopes his swim will encourage donations, adding that even small contributions can make a difference. He is now preparing for his next challenge, a grueling swim from Old Harry Rocks off the Dorset coast to the Needles, a route attempted by fewer than 10 people.
2: Heritage Railway working to make journeys more accessible. A heritage railway line is working to make its journeys more accessible for everyone. The Watercress line recently welcomed 4 students from Trelawes College to Ropley Station as part of its Accessible Heritage Carriage project. Building on feedback from an earlier visit, the students involved in Trelawes College's Let Me In programme were invited to test and provide feedback on the latest floor plan for carriage number 3063, which is being converted into a fully accessible heritage events carriage. Rebecca Daly, chief executive of the Watercress line, said, "This was a hugely rewarding and useful collaborative session that demonstrated how lived experience can directly influence heritage engineering. We wanted to ensure that accessibility is considered from the earliest stages of design. Carriage number 3063, originally built in 1955, is being transformed to offer inclusive access and comfortable facilities for all visitors. To support the design process, the carriage's layout was marked out on the workshop floor so students could navigate the space in their wheelchairs. They test turning circles, access routes, and overall manoeuvrability, providing practical feedback on how the carriage would function in real use." And there's a great picture of the students with their supporters under the railway bridge in Ropley, who were involved in this project.
3: Scout Group raises £160 for charity. Cubs from Alsford and Cheriton Scout Group have raised £160 for charity with a tombola stall. The funds were collected at Arbury Park Fair in Alsford on Sunday, July the 5th, at an event supported by prize donations from the Cubs, their families and businesses. After holding a PAC forum to decide where the money should go, the Cubs chose to split the donation between the PDSA and Bethany, a fellow scout. Charlotte Wrighton, group leader, said, "They know Bethany and wanted to support her, but also wanted to support a charity that helps both animals and people. Half the funds will go to the PDSA. The other half will support Explorer Scout Bethany, who has been selected to represent the UK at an international scout camp in Gdańsk, Poland, next August."
0: Services may go to parish councils. Parish councils could soon take over public lavatories and car parks under plans to put more services to community hands. Winchester City Council's Cabinet has approved plans to transfer 4 public lavatories and 2 free car parks, Kidmore Lane in Denmead and Hairstock, to parish councils where deals can be reached. The move is part of a wider drive to bring services closer to communities ahead of local government changes. However, the move was not without criticism, with Councillor Stephen Godfrey, Conservative for Wanston, and Mitchell Dever saying, "It makes obvious financial sense for the City Council, but this report brushes over some key points. It would be negligent for Denmead Parish Council to accept maintenance of the toilets without a full refurbishment being completed." He questioned the long-term costs and terms of the transfer. Councillor Godfrey said, "The parish councils need an understanding of what's being offered with the transfer of the car parks and the maintenance costs of them. What reassurances can be offered that a huge bill will not drop in their laps?" Councillor Kelsey Lerney said parish councils must understand the financial impact, including upkeep costs, before taking over the sites. She said talks would continue before the New Hampshire authority is established. Council officer Campbell Williams said, "Denmead Parish Council are keen to take on the car park and lavatories to look after those assets. Once the asset is transferred, they will be in a position to look at the risks involved." Councillor Todd said it made sense to transfer toilets and car parks together because of their locations, but the new authority's finances must be considered. The decision clears the way for 4 public lavatories to pass to relevant parish or town councils, subject to final legal and financial agreements. If deals are reached, the Kidmore Lane and Hairstock car parks will also be managed under a single local arrangement.
2: Village School steps back in time to celebrate its 150 years. Old-fashioned discipline, ink writing and drills were all part of a day of Victorian schooling at a Hampshire school. Pupils at Cheriton Primary stepped back in time as part of a day of celebrations, marking 150 years of education in the village. Dressed in period clothing, children experienced life as Victorian pupils and joined in a programme of activities including abacus recitations, exploring old textbooks and learning about the British Empire. They were also taught to stand when the teacher entered the room and to be seen but not heard. Head teacher Pete, I wonder how that went. Head teacher Peter Castle said, "We are one of a few schools in the area celebrating 150 years, and it's a very proud thing. This is something very special about Cheriton. The Victorian era is very abstract, and for children to be able to understand, you have got to bring it to life by writing on a slate or playing Victorian games or doing drill in the playground. This is the most wonderful school. It's very family and community based. And we always say that even though we are very small with our 69 kids, we are very mighty." Pupils also took part in and hands-on historical activities reflecting daily school life in the 19th century. They wrote on slates, practised penmanship in copybooks, and learned about strict behaviour codes, including the use of the cane and dunce's cap. The day also included a reminder of Victorian values and beliefs, from religion to the realities of high childhood mortality. Cheriton School is a non-selective rural primary, serving pupils aged 4 to 11. To mark the anniversary, the school has launched a fundraising campaign for a legacy project intended to benefit future generations. The occasion has also served to reconnect with former pupils and celebrate long-standing ties with families in the area. The celebration highlighted the school's evolution from a traditional village institution to a modern centre of learning.
3: Finalists revealed for hospital awards. Hundreds of nominations have poured in to recognise staff going above and beyond to deliver care across Hampshire. Hampshire Hospitals NHS Foundation Trust, HHFT, has announced the shortlist for its 2026 Hampshire Hospitals People Awards, now in their fourth year, and celebrating staff at hospitals in Basingstoke, Winchester and Andover. This year, a record-breaking 904 nominations were received across 13 award categories, with entries coming from patients, members of the public and colleagues. Sue Harriman, Chief Executive at HHFT, said, "Receiving more than 900 nominations for this year's People Awards is truly amazing and reflects the difference our colleagues make to patients, their loved ones and our communities every day. Reading through the nominations has been really inspiring, and the stories shared are a powerful reminder of the compassion, kindness, dedication and teamwork shown across Hampshire hospitals, and of the extraordinary people we are fortunate to have working here. Congratulations to everyone who was nominated, and especially to those who have been shortlisted. We are incredibly proud of all they have achieved and look forward to celebrating their contributions at our special People's Awards ceremony later this year. The awards recognise a wide range of clinical and non-clinical staff across the Trust. The awards ceremony will take place this autumn. The event is funded by Hampshire Hospitals Charity, which provides support to patients, staff and volunteers across the Trust. The charity is inviting members of the public to get involved or sponsor this year's awards."
0: It was truly a magical evening at outdoor performance. Laughter and applause rang out at an outdoor Shakespeare performance in Winchester. Chesil Theatre staged Much Ado About Nothing outdoors in its historic gardens from July the 15th to July the 18th. The Mayor of Winchester, Councillor Jamie Scott, and Mayoress Wendy attended a performance. Chesil Theatre Chairman Paul Riddle said, "It was truly a magical evening. The energy was electric, and Jen Hall's imaginative staging brought Shakespeare to life in the most extraordinary way. A massive well done to the entire cast and crew for such a brilliant achievement." The production strengthened Chesil Theatre's reputation for atmospheric theatre in Winchester. Chesil Theatre, also known as Winchester Dramatic Society, has been based in a former 12th century church on Chesil Street since 1966. Chesil Theatre puts on up to 9 shows a year, from classic plays to contemporary work. It promotes new writing through its biennial Take 10 Festival. It also runs drama workshops, outreach projects, play readings, youth theatre groups, and stagecraft and technical training. The society is more than 150 years old.
1: Two new snow leopard cubs, born in May, have officially been named by their zoo. Momo and Nima, born at Marwell Zoo on the 20th of May, have now officially been named, the zoo has announced. Marwell said that the male cub was called Momo after a Tibetan word for dumpling, reflecting a traditional cuisine from the Himalayan region where the snow leopards are found. The female cub's name also paid homage to the animal's Tibetan heritage, with Nima being the Tibetan word for sun. These cubs are crucial to the European breeding programme, as snow leopards are listed as vulnerable on the IUCN Red List. The new arrivals are expected to play a significant role in conservation efforts. The pair's cubs were the first to be born to their mother, Zaya, who joined Marwell Zoo in March 2025. The birth is particularly significant for Marwell Wildlife Zoo, as they are the first snow leopard cubs born there in over a decade.
2: Oh.
1: That concludes our extracts for the week. It was quite nice that we had an item about the Chesil Theatre, both at the beginning and the end of our normal news stories. Our thanks to our editors for selecting the extracts this week, to the copying, dispatch and memory stick preparation teams, and to our readers today, who were Karen Kusoff.
3: Goodbye.
1: John Richards.
0: Goodbye.
1: Jane Rutter.
2: Goodbye.
1: And from me, John Parker, goodbye too. 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
1: अपने कारोबार को कामयाबी की बुलंदियों पर ले जाने के लिए एडवर्टाइज कीजिए आप अपने आवाज एफएम पर लाइव नशरियात के अलावा आवाज सुना जा रहा है इंटरनेट पर दुनिया भर में स्पॉन्सर कीजिए अजान या फिर रंगारंग पंजाबी उर्दू पश्तो या हिंदी प्रोग्राम्स आवाज रेडियो पर और पहुंचाइए दुनिया के कोने कोने में आप अपनी आवाज आवाज एफएम के साथ
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1: अपने कारोबार को कामयाबी की बुलंदियों पर ले जाने के लिए एडवर्टाइज कीजिए आप अपने आवाज एफएम पर लाइव नशरियात के अलावा आवाज सुना जा रहा है इंटरनेट पर दुनिया भर में स्पॉन्सर कीजिए अजान या फिर रंगारंग पंजाबी उर्दू पश्तो या हिंदी प्रोग्राम्स आवाज रेडियो पर और पहुंचाइए दुनिया के कोने कोने में आप अपनी आवाज आवाज एफएम के साथ
2: In Britain today, we all know that many, many people are trapped behind the wheel of a car. 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
1: That many, many people are trapped behind the wheel of a car. 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
7: अपने कारोबार को कामयाबी की बुलंदियों पर ले जाने के लिए एडवर्टाइज कीजिए आप अपने आवाज एफएम पर लाइव नशरियात के अलावा आवाज सुना जा रहा है इंटरनेट पर दुनिया भर में स्पॉन्सर कीजिए अजान या फिर रंगारंग पंजाबी उर्दू पश्तो या हिंदी प्रोग्राम्स आवाज रेडियो पर और पहुंचाइए दुनिया के कोने कोने में आप अपनी आवाज आवाज एफएम के साथ
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0: Hello, Ali. Malcolm here in Portsmouth. Many thanks for your two phone calls. I am now tuned into AWAS, and it's showing clearly on my digital sign on my radio. Lovely to hear you back again. See you soon. Bye.
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7: Now, hands up, anybody out there, if you know what a Gruffalo is. You do? Oh, that's good, because it's a kind of mythical creature with large paws and a lot of fur. 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
6: Hello, I'm calling from Stockholm, Sweden. This is Elton's mother. I just want to say it's amazing to hear your voice on the radio. I'm so proud of you. I love you. I miss him. And I'm so excited to come to Southampton for a visit.

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0: Lay me at the bottom of the river. 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

0: In Britain today, we all know that many, many people are trapped behind the wheel of a car. We ask which is the best way to reach them. 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
9: My name is Ramesh. 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
11: 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I think the presenters are brilliant. It's really a good show and I think you guys are doing an amazing job.

0: Hello, how are you? It's me, Yasser. You play any good song for me? Thank you.
1: 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What if Mum got hurt? What if she left too? My tummy hurt before school, and I didn't want Mum to leave me.
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6: I know from the public reaction that we've been greatly missed, Simon.
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0: Hello there, Ali. It's Malcolm here. I've actually got Awaz FM on my digital radio now. Can you hear it playing in the background? Thoroughly enjoyed speaking to my old friend Rahia Baines this morning. Thank you very much.
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In the meantime, we need Simon's assistant to put the sliders down to shut me up. In the meantime, we need Simon's assistant to put the sliders down.

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0: Assalamu alaikum. It's really nice to listen to your show. Some of the stuff you talk about is very intellectual in different languages, but I get the gist of most of it, and I like listening to the different tunes that
1: In
0: you
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Hello, I'm calling from Stockholm, Sweden. This is Elton's mother. I just want to say it's amazing to hear your voice on the radio. I'm so proud of you. I love you. I miss him. And I'm so excited to come to Southampton for a visit. Bye.

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2: In Britain today, we all know that many, many people are trapped behind the wheel of a car. 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
0: Hop on, the Retro Rickshaw is here and is taking you on a ride to the greatest hits of all time. 90s Bollywood bangers by Bombay Vikings and Kumar Sanu. 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

0: Hello. My name is Hira Singh, and I have my son's birthday today, and I for my son a song for Nusrat Fateh Ali Khan, Mahi Ve Tenu Yaad Kara. Mahi Ve Tenu Yaad Kara. Nusrat Ali Khan Sahab. Thank you.
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